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1: It's been a while. I know I shouldn't have kept you waiting.

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Everybody knows the fight was fixed. The poor stay poor, the rich get

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And we could have some. And he's up there. What's that? Hawaiian noises. He's banging on the bongos like a chimpanzee. Oh, that ain't working.